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1: With Tesco, feel the power to more.

0: And you just have to stay positive.
1: And so say all of us. I'm glad I caught up with you this morning. I wish you well. And your family, of course.
0: You.
1: Your family are obviously with you and love you very much. But they are also bearing a weight of worry, aren't they?
0: Oh, they are, yeah. My poor parents, yeah. And my sisters, like, I'm the middle child. And whenever I speak to my sisters about it, they just start crying. So it is very difficult.
1: It is. But fingers crossed that we'll get this across the line and make a difference for you and many other people, Aoife Quinn. All right.
0: Yeah. Thanks so much.
1: Are you getting any? I know you're going to the Pilates. I won't keep you much longer. But are you getting any other therapeutical intervention? Do you get any bit of counselling? You're a young woman.
0: Yeah, so I sprained my ankle a couple of weeks ago, like that, sitting in A&E, kind of wondering, will I ever walk again? And so I asked for a third physio. And I got that call about last week when my ankle was already grand.
1: That's appalling.
0: Yeah, and appalling. She tried to arrange the physio appointment for me, but the physio was only open on Friday, which happens to be one of the days I work. And I was like, how is the physio only open on Friday? That's a complete joke.
1: Yeah, welcome to Ireland 2026 from the point of view of health. How are you dealing with it in psychologically? Do you get any help with dealing with your thoughts?
0: Well, I think that throughout college I kind of learned how to deal with it, and like my parents are so good, I would go to them for everything. Like my boyfriend is that I can speak to him. All my family is so good.
1: Good. Okay.
0: So now, I am blessed.
1: You are blessed. And listen, you are right to count your blessings. Difficult and all as it is, but you seem to be able to see the good things in your life.
0: I definitely know something positive will come of this.
1: You have to stay positive as best you can. You're a very brave and courageous young woman. No, I just want to mention, because there was an online therapist in touch who's like over 30 years in business, and he would love to talk to you online. Just to have a chat with him. There'll be no financial implications to you on this one. But would you mind if I gave him your number and passed on your details?
0: Oh, no, not at all. That'd be great.
1: Mental health therapist. Okay, I'll do that, Aoife. And please do stay in touch, all right?
0: I will do,
1: Bye for now.
0: Thanks for listening. Bye.
1: See ya. Bye-bye. The Neil Prendeville Show on Red FM. Conversation that matters.

Yeah, I've got a few screws loose. Out here making lemonade when everyone is sipping on juice. What? I've never played my cards right. No. Yeah, I laid them on the table. Right. Kept the aces up my sleeve.

0: you take a cash machine call?
1: You should answer.
2: No way.
1: Yeah. 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
0: All the latest things that are happening in the world. It's a very sad event that's happening out at sea. There is a cruise, and I'm sure you're all aware, a virus has broken out on this cruise, and it's come from vermin. They're not sure of the details of how it came to be, why it is spreading so quickly amongst human, because it's not meant to spread quickly amongst human. And on the front of the Sun this morning, just the vessel's crew is to be rescued. There are Irish on board. We don't know what's going to happen with the Irish at the moment. And there's fears that it is continuing to spread. And the latest is that it's to dock on one of the Canary Islands.
2: Right.
0: I've seen some people are cancelling holidays now to the Canary Islands out of fear.
2: Yeah.
0: Pure fear. But it's developing. It's a developing story. So we keep an eye
2: it's
0: on that.
2: It's making most of the front of the papers there this morning. You're right.
0: Sorry. I'm sure Neil will pick up on that after 9 this morning.
2: Absolutely. Have you seen the new Cork City FC jersey? Well, this is their new third kit for the 2026 season. It's in the Echo this morning, and we have Connor Drynan, who is modelling the jersey. But it features a rainbow design across the club badge, and the main front shirt sponsor aims to highlight the commitment of the club to inclusion for all sport and its dedication to diversity, while also providing tangible support to Cork's LGBT plus youth. And it's a very smart looking jersey. I'm going to show you through the window there.
0: It is nice.
2: Isn't it?
0: Yeah, it's a very nice jersey.
2: So well done, Cork City FC.
0: I'm sure a lot of you have seen it.
2: I like that.
0: I do too. I want to bring this to you, okay? I saw this yesterday and I can't. I'm not sure I can get my head around it, but this is where we are. It's 2026. There's an app now that can help fellas to become better boyfriends.
2: What?
0: So, first of all, the top line anyway is condescending to fellas, right?
2: Yeah.
0: So,
2: all right.
0: But I'll continue with the second line.
2: Go on.
0: Angry GF is the name of the app.
2: Okay.
0: It coaches them in what to do when their girlfriend is angry. Condescending to women.
2: All round just condescending.
0: Everybody's getting upset.
2: Yeah.
0: Everybody's upset. So this app, now I went on to see, could I get it to have a look?
2: Okay.
0: It's an AI simulation
2: game.
0: Okay,
2: here we go.
0: So you've got an AI girlfriend.
2: Right.
0: Right.
2: As you do.
0: Basically, you have to mind her. So
2: this is starting to sound like a Tamagotchi.
0: So what happens is, The AI girlfriend is angry.
2: Right.
0: For some reason.
2: Okay.
0: You've got to find out why.
2: Oh, for God's sake.
0: Let alone that, you've got to fix the situation.
2: Oh.
0: Right?
2: Okay.
0: So you've got to soothe her.
2: Okay.
0: Sorry,
2: what?
0: Be nice to the woman.
2: Okay. Be nice to the woman. Yeah, go on.
0: Make her happy.
2: Yeah.
0: And not angry.
2: Yeah.
0: And then you win points and you get to the next level.
2: Okay.
0: Until there's another situation in which the girlfriend is angry.
2: It's an interesting app,
0: and
2: all right.
0: The pattern repeats itself. But it apparently is made to train fellas as to how to react when with the girlfriend is angry.
2: Okay. And you do this for fun, is it?
0: I don't know.
2: It doesn't sound like fun to me, lads.
0: So fellas have to figure out how to attain forgiveness.
2: Okay.
0: And you're given 10 attempts.
2: And what happens if you don't pass through the 10?
0: Well, if you answer the questions
2: right,
0: they get to a forgiveness level of 100 and then they win. So the partner's mood lifts, so they're happy then.
2: Okay.
0: But if it all goes pee-tong, they go back down to zero and they have to try again.
2: So then do they have to find a new girlfriend?
0: Well,
2: or do they just start again with the old one?
0: No, you have to keep going with the same one.
2: You can't get rid of that one?
0: No.
2: Okay.
0: No. The app also helps men to deal with a girlfriend who is angry for no reason.
2: Okay.
0: Now, Mick. You and I both know.
2: There's no such thing as being angry for no reason.
0: There's no such thing as being angry for no reason. No. There's always a reason.
2: There is.
0: There's always a reason. Will we give a scenario in which a girlfriend is angry?
2: Absolutely.
0: Okay. Will you come up with something?
2: Oh, I can come up with something straight away.
0: We'll come back with this. We'll have to come back to this, because I'd like to get men on the line and you need to tell me how you're going to rectify the situation. We're going to be the AI girlfriends for you this morning. 0868 104 106, The Weeknd.

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Welcome to Wednesday. It's 26 minutes past 7. Get your headlines at 7:30. Got your cash machine details as well. And a sunrise and sunset update. It's all going on. Oh.

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0: It's Girls Aloud, that's Love Machine. It's Cork's Red FM on Red FM Breakfast. Just coming up to 8 o'clock this morning. 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I'll get your news, got your weather, traffic update, everything you need. 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
13: Good morning, I'm Kelly Murphy. A cruise ship infected with a rare rat-borne virus in the Atlantic Ocean will head to the Canary Islands. The MV Hondius is expected to arrive in the next 3 to 4 days after docking at Cape Verde. Three people have died following the hantavirus outbreak, where 150 passengers are on board, including one Cork woman. Maria Van Kerkhove from the World Health Organization explains what the next steps will be.
14: We're working with Spanish authorities, who will welcome the ship, to do a full investigation, a full epidemiologic investigation, full disinfection of the ship, and of course to assess the risk of the passengers that are actually on board.
13: Rising food, energy and health insurance prices are costing the average household close to €2,000 extra a year. A survey shows more than half of people say their costs are up significantly. Emily Keegan has more for Red FM News.
15: The average increase in bills per household so far this year has worked out at €165 a month, according to the research by iReach, reported in the Irish Independent. 83% of people surveyed say they're under pressure as a result of rising prices, with more than a third saying the pressure has significantly increased. Eurostat figures show our energy prices are the highest in the EU, and we're paying 40% above the EU average, or around €480 a year. It comes as the Energy Minister will update Cabinet colleagues today on the National Energy Affordability Task Force. Dara O'Brien says the government will receive this report in quarter three of this year, later than was previously hoped.
13: The finances of Gwillscull Peg Sayers have been examined by a government body following a staff complaint. That's according to the Irish Examiner. The Department of Education says the findings will not be made public. Nearly 100 pupils were briefly withdrawn from the city school over safety concerns, but have since returned while the principal remains on stress leave. Cork City Council has opened an enforcement file into a drone food delivery service operating in the city. The service run by Mana Drone Delivery began operating from a base in the marina in February. The council says a warning letter was issued to operators at Centre Park Road on April 17th. Labour is calling for a three-year ban on no-fault evictions to give renters protection and stability. The party is bringing a bill to the Dáil today to tackle what they say is soaring termination notices. Housing spokesperson Conor Sheehan says we have to show up protecting rents is a priority in this housing crisis.
4: Last year in 2025, we had a 41% increase in evictions. We had the highest level of evictions since the famine. We need to have a pause. We need to create some breathing space until supply improves in order to get the homeless figures to level off and eventually start to come down.
13: Donald Trump's put his plans to reopen the Strait of Hormuz on hold after just 2 days. He says America's Navy will no longer help escort stranded ships out of the key trading route because he sees great progress in peace talks with Iran. Sky's correspondent David Blevins is in Washington.
16: This really is an extraordinary decision by President Trump. He's pressing pause on his flagship project to reopen the Strait of Hormuz on the very day when he urged Iran to throw in the towel.
13: And Irish accents are among the most difficult to learn for British and American actors. According to a celebrity dialect coach, Sarah Valentine has more than 30 years' experience in the TV and film industry and says the Northern Irish accent is the hardest to teach as it's quite nasal and has a specific rhythm to it. And that's the latest news this hour.
17: Mr. Men Little Miss are back in Happy Meal and they're off on a road trip. Your little one can go somewhere exciting with Little Miss Brave. Laugh all the way there with Mr. Tickle or make up an adventure all of their own. On this road trip, anything's possible. Some fun, some food, it's all inside this Happy Meal. Until the 8th of June from 11 a.m. includes one pre-selected Booker toy while stocks last, subject to availability.
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18: Good morning, I'm Rory O'Hagan. Football and Arsenal are back in the Champions League final for the first time in 20 years. The Gunners had a 1-0 win over Atletico Madrid at the Emirates Stadium to secure a 2-1 aggregate win. Bukayo Saka scored the goal for the Gunners. They're unbeaten in the competition this season and boss Mikel Arteta says his side deserve tremendous credit.
19: We know how difficult and challenging every opponent is at this level. And Atletico, they're an incredible team. The way they compete, the solution they have, the answer they have to everything that you try to do to them immediately. It's incredible. That's the reason that they've been there. The margins are so small and tonight they've gone for us.
18: Arsenal will face the winner of tonight's clash between holders Paris Saint-Germain and Bayern Munich. Holders PSG have a 5-4 lead heading to Germany. Kickoff is at 8 o'clock. Gaelic Games Cork are in action this evening in the fulfilled Munster under 20 Hurling Championship semi-final. The Rebels face Clare at Supervalue Parky Cueve. Cork senior Barry Walsh once again named in the full forward line, while boss Noel Furlong has made one change to his team from last week's win over the same opposition. Mallow's John Murphy starting in the half forward line. Throw-in is at 7:35. Tipperary await the winners in the decider. Locally, the McCarthy Insurance Group Division 1 Football League is Castlehaven hosting St Finbarr's at 7:45. Rugby in Ireland are back training ahead of their Women's Six Nations campaign resuming this weekend. Scott Beaman's side are in Belfast on Saturday to face Wales, having fallen to a 26-7 defeat to France 2 weeks ago. Ireland have won 12 of their last 16 matches, Six Nations matches, excuse me, against the Welsh. That's the sport with Simply Suits.
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0: Today, mostly cloudy, some scattered showers, but the sun will try and peek through at times. Highest temperatures today, about 11 to 14 degrees.
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0: Okay, on the South Ring first this morning, there's a long old queue trying to get off there at Junction 5 for Toker and elsewhere at the Dunkettle Interchange. On the M8 there, coming down onto the interchange, long queue there as well, that's slow moving. A queue coming in from the N25 onto the interchange heading towards the tunnel, and there there is busy traffic as well heading inbound on the Tivoli dual carriageway and in along on the Lord Lanmire Road. Elsewhere this morning, it is slow coming down along on Leitrim Street into the city centre, and busy as well on all approaches to Dennehy's Cross at the moment. At the Kinsale Road roundabout, traffic heavy is there from the Kinsale Road itself, from the Frankfield Road and from the South Ring heading westbound. Anything else I've missed, you can of course let us know. If it's safe for you to do so, it's 0868 104 106. 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It's just gone 8 o'clock. In a few minutes' time, we'll play Winning Words. I've got more music first, and we're going to go back and see how you'd figure out what to do with your angry girlfriend.
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1: Yeah.
0: I love country music.
1: Yeah.
0: I was just saying, Niall Horan has actually done a cover of this.
1: Oh, no way.
0: Yeah, it's really good.
2: She's from Texas.

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1: I love being a nurse at Camden Clark. I love making a difference in people's lives.
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2: And there was another lady in there, and she lost her mother in 2025. I lost my mom in 2021. And her case is the same as mine, you know, it's the same errors, it's the same mistakes, and that's 5 years on. Like, I felt a guilt for her mother dying around the same way my mum died, and I'm not in a member of government, but by God, if I was, I'd make change, you know?
3: Yeah, what they have is an evaluation, a non-statutory COVID-19 evaluation, yeah. But what people want is a full public inquiry with all of the powers of a public inquiry so everybody's stories can be heard. Who knows, Alison, who knows?
2: But listen, my mom is excluded from that. Hospital settings are excluded, even though, like, I'm trying to say to people, I have a 28-page Amazon report that will help you going forward,
3: yeah,
2: you know?
3: Yeah.
2: I have a 999 call. I have a Garda letter stating that the 999 call was made and he was concerned for my mom's welfare. And that call has bypassed.
3: But what did the guards do about, just finally, what did the guards do about the 999 call? Did they respond to it?
2: Yeah, they rang the hospital that morning. My mum's call was made at 0556 on the 30th of December 2020. And the guard rang the hospital and it's gone. They told me at one stage that the person that it could have taken the call was gone and the other one was out on leave. You know,
3: vague enough. Yeah.
2: It was escalated to the hospital superior management. And I suppose I received an apology, but you know, nothing will bring my man back, and all those that died as well. You know.
3: Actually, Viv says she knew Alice. They live very near Viv's mom. Alice lived very near Viv's mom.
2: She's
3: a lovely, lovely lady. May she rest in peace.
2: Like, we need to remember our loved ones, Neil, for the way they lived and not died.
3: All right. Well said. You know. Well said. Thanks, Alice. Stay in touch.
2: Neil.
3: Take care.
2: Thank you, Neil. Bye-bye.
3: Alison, that's Alice's daughter by phone. 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

Harry Styles. That is American Girls. It is Cork's Red FM. And the spark from the cabin crew is going viral again thanks to Billie Eilish. Well, she is a bit of a legend. She really is. She has danced to the track with Amy Poehler and it is going down an absolute storm.

Mother's Day, this Sunday. Gifts I needed? 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Basically none. Was I stressed? 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

0: That is Sunny Federa and Jazzy. It is Some Days. It is Cork's Red FM. I have a fair feeling we're going to be seeing her at lots of festivals over the summer. And maybe you are finally allowing your mind to go there. What are you starting to look forward to? I think once you hit May, you go, oh, here we go. We are so ready for this summer crack. So you can start letting me know your plans. 0868 104 106. Chatting about some of the gigs in Cork that we're going to be looking forward to. They're going to be upon us before we know it. It is almost time to lift the curtains.
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2: With Persil Wonder Wash Dazzling White Liquid Detergent. Whites that wow in just 15 minutes.
0: We spoke about Billie Eilish before 1 o'clock because herself and Amy Poehler have posted a video on TikTok, which is over 4 million views. But we're going to take this as a Cork win because it is them dancing to the Cabin Crew and the Listen Varna Crew, The Spark. They have reignited it. People have been introduced to it that they never heard it before. Would there be a chance we could get it on Billie's next tour? You might be watching the 3D version at the moment. And she's done an Ed Sheeran because you might remember this time 4 years ago, Ed came to Cork and there was one part of the gig where he was wheeled out in a box. So you might have been standing right next to Ed Sheeran on the pitch in Super Value Porky Cueve when he did this. And it's something that Billie Eilish also did in her tour, which you can see in the new 3D movie with James Cameron directed.
3: That box is very, very small and I'm all crouched in half in there. It seems bigger than it is in the footage. It's very small. And also, I go in there with my trainer. Anyway, the main thing that actually was kind of brutal is the fans kind of could tell that I was in there.
4: They worked it out, right?
3: They worked it out, but the thing that they would do, they would hit the top of the box to get, you know, get attention. And it was so deafening.
0: Poor Billie Eilish, but I think it's a small price to pay. And you'd lose your mind if you thought she was in a box next to you. Coming up here, you're going to play some Bruno Mars and the Irish Queen.
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That is The Weeknd. It is Dancing in the Flames. It is Cork's Red FM. There are more class things that are happening in Cork, and I like your help on this one, right? Because this morning, 16 men and women set off on a 641-kilometre journey, and they are driving in vintage Massey Ferguson tractors to raise money for the Irish Cancer Society. So Kevin Barry is the fellow who is leading this from Mizzenhead. It's near his hometown of Goline, all the way to their first stop. The journey is going to take 6 days, about 100 kilometres.

0: BB Rexha, that is New Religion. It is Cork's Red FM. News at 3 is next. I wonder, can I bring you some luck with my bird poo on the cash machine? I've got the details for a record-breaking €305,000. And the artist playing night one in Dublin tonight.
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8: Good afternoon, I'm Kelly Murphy. A man allegedly stabbed by his brother in West Cork says the accused was full of venom and gritting his teeth before the alleged attack took place. 32-year-old William Brennan of Longbridge Dunmanway has pleaded not guilty to assault causing serious harm to his two brothers on the 17th of August 2024. Jamie O'Hara is in Cork Circuit Criminal Court for Red FM News.
9: Jerry Brennan Jr. said William Brennan went for him with a knife and described the pain in his arm as like the white noise from a broken television or a constant shock from an electric fence. He said his father would not give John Brennan the keys to a car or a phone to call an ambulance and disagreed with a defence suggestion his father had aided by helping to get him into a passing van. The trial previously heard John Brennan was stabbed in the chest during the alleged incident, with both brothers rejecting the suggestion they were injured while attacking the accused. The trial continues.
8: All passengers on board a ship hit by hantavirus are asymptomatic, according to the Spanish health minister. Three people have been medically evacuated from the MV Hondius and are being taken to the Netherlands for treatment. Monica Garcia says the ship will proceed to the Canary Islands when ready.
10: We will not enter this political controversy. I don't think that's appropriate right now. We are managing this crisis. Firstly, we must manage the crisis in collaboration with the government of the Canary Islands, as the Interior Minister has said.
8: Donald Trump says the Iran war could end and the Strait of Hormuz could be open to all if Tehran agrees to a deal. The US president threatened a higher level of bombing if not. The US paused a plan to safely guide tankers through the vital trading route. Iran has responded. Here's Middle East commentator Tara Kangarlu. with the details.
11: The IRGC has issued a statement saying that safe, stable passage via Hormuz will be granted if, of course, U.S. threats are neutralized.
8: The INMO is calling for legislation to protect staffing levels in its hospitals. The union says poor working conditions and hospital overcrowding are negatively impacting nurses' mental health. 39 patients were on trolleys at Cork hospitals today. Director of Professional Services and Industrial Relations Tony Fitzpatrick says nurses regularly report working in understaffed wards.
12: We need safe staffing. We have the frameworks, but now, and the INMO has been calling for this, it's time that it's legislated that when a midwife goes to work, when a nurse goes to work, they know that they're working in a safe environment where they have adequate staff to provide safe care.
8: Labour is proposing a €1.5 billion package of supports for working families. The measures include a special grocery supplement to be included in the child benefit. Labour finance spokesperson Jed Nash explains what's included.
13: We're proposing as well a €400 immediate energy credit to households earning below €80,000. We're proposing an additional week of social welfare payment to all social welfare core payment recipients this summer.
8: Ireland has the most expensive electricity prices in the EU. Latest figures from Eurostat say they're nearly 40% above the EU average. Sinn Féin leader Mary Lou McDonald says the government has not done enough to tackle rising costs.
14: This government has been marked by a failure to listen, being detached from the realities of people's lives and coming up with nothing more than half measures.
8: And the search is on for Ireland's latest lotto millionaire, who's €8.7 million rich. Apple Green in Ballymount in Dublin sold last Saturday's jackpot winning ticket, but the lucky owner hasn't claimed their prize yet. And that's the latest news this hour.
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15: Good afternoon, I'm Rory O'Hagan. Football and Bayern Munich boss Vincent Kompany is expecting another goal-filled clash as they try to overturn a deficit against holders PSG in the Champions League tonight. Last week's first leg was a 5-4 thriller in Paris. Kompany says he has full belief in his team's approach, despite some of their defending coming under criticism.
16: The mission is to win games. We have ideas that we think help us to do that, and we win a lot of games. And if you can do it without conceding a goal, that's the best thing that can happen. But it is pragmatic as well to think about winning a football match.
15: Kick-off tonight is at 8 o'clock. Arsenal await the winners in the decider on May 30th. Gaelic Games and Cork are in action this evening in the Fulfil Munster Under-20 Hurling Championship semi-final. The Rebels face Clare at Super Value Porky Cueve. Boss Noel Furlong has made one change to his team from last week's win over the same opposition. Mallow's John Murphy starts in the half-forward line. Cork senior Barry Walsh, meanwhile, is once again named in the full forward line. Throw-in is at 7:35. Locally, the McCarthy Insurance Group Division 1 Football League. Castlehaven hosts St Finbars at 7:45. Golf, and Bryson DeChambeau says he will play tournaments that want me and focus on growing his YouTube channel if Live Golf collapses. The future of the Breakaway Tour is uncertain after the Saudi Public Investment Fund announced plans to withdraw funding at the end of the year. Two-time major champion DeChambeau has an exemption to play the sport's four major events for at least another 2 years. And that's the sport with Simply Suits.
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0: Cloudy, maybe some showers, temperatures of 11 to 14 degrees.
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0: Are you all over the place? Yeah, me too. I'm not really too sure what day it is, but I can tell you that it is Wednesday because that's what it says in front of me. And that means we are only a couple of days away from making the call for the biggest cash machine ever. This is a whopper. It's €305,000. On top of that, it is actually a guaranteed winner. So somebody is taking the lot. 305 grand. Fancy it? 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The whole of Cork would be willing to do it and tell us €305,000. 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Text RED to 57557. Hey gang, it is Kira's Wednesday afternoon. Alex Warren's coming to Dublin tonight. He plays after Jazzy Can't Deny It. Cork's hit music.

0: Amy, that's See You There on Cork's Red FM. It's the home run for Wednesday evening. I'm Colm O'Sullivan. Good evening and welcome to the show. You can get in touch if you want to get in touch for any reason this evening. As always, our number 086-8104-106. Now, how often would you go gymming? Like, do you go to the gym every day? Do you go two or three times a week? Do you not ever go at all? And does it make a difference if you're single or in a relationship as to how frequent you go to the gym or don't go to the gym? Well, new research this week, right? It's saying like we tend to go less when we're in a relationship than not in a relationship. So loads of people go to the gym on a daily basis or go a few times a week. Like I go every morning myself, and I know thousands and thousands of people listening right now do the exact same. But there's research this week and it says, this is about lads. This is about us lads, not the girls. This is about us, apparently. Apparently, this doesn't affect women as much for some reason. But 73% of men, become less consistent with going to the gym. Once they enter into a relationship, lifestyle changes, shifting priorities playing a role. So does that actually, like, do you get settled? Do you kind of get lazy? Are you kind of going like, sure, I'm grand now. Like, I have a girlfriend. I don't need to go to the gym anymore. If anything, it should make you more committed to impress her, the girl you're going out with, surely. But apparently not. There's a whole load of reasons for this in the research. And it says, the shift is rarely about a lack of willpower. It's more a natural realignment of priorities, social time with your new girlfriend, a natural realignment of priorities, shared meals, the psychological comfort of being settled, begin to take preference over social or solo training sessions. But then, like, you got the opposite in some relationships, like, you can go gymming together. How does this work for people at Cork? Are we relating to this or not? 086-8104-106. I want to know how you feel about that. On the way, we'll play some Olivia Rodrigo, Kingfisher and Calvin Harris, all coming up for you.
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0: And there goes Tesco Man and Tesco Woman coming in before they should have come in there. Anyway, good evening. We're still here. I wanted to talk about Graham Norton before we hear from Tesco Man and Tesco Woman there in just a second. And we will give them their chance and the ads chance to come on. But I wanted to talk about Graham Norton because normally everything that Graham Norton touches turns to gold. And we love him because he's from Cork and also because he's just a legend and he's really, really funny and he's a great guy in general. But his new TV show has not turned to gold, unfortunately. And this has been hailed by ITV in advance as being absolutely epic and full of drama. And it was supposed to be a big hit with viewers, but it hasn't been at all. I'm talking about the brand new ITV reality show. It's called The Neighbourhood. And it sees real life friends and families compete against their neighbours in kind of a challenge to win a life-changing amount of money, but it hasn't landed with viewers at all. It launched about 2 weeks ago and was supposed to do really, really well. It was given a primetime slot for its opening show, but it's reportedly by episode 3 only pulling in 500,000 viewers, which is really, really low by UK standards. So it's been pulled from the primetime schedule and given a much later time on ITV of like 11 p.m, which is a huge blow for the struggling series. But Graham Norton is the star of the show anyway. And he's been talking as well about his own neighbours and how he kind of started talking about them in advance of this show, thinking that by the time the show came out, he wouldn't be living near them and they wouldn't be his neighbours anymore.
2: When we did the show last year, I did some early press for it. And obviously people were talking about, you know, your neighbours. My house was for sale. So I thought, I'll be long gone by the time this comes out. So I was a bit gobby about my neighbours. Yeah, house hasn't sold. So there is a resident association meeting coming up soon. I won't be going.
0: Don't go. Those meetings are boring anyway, Graham. You know what? He doesn't need to be with his neighbours over in the UK the whole time because he's got his lovely house down in West Cork as well, and all his neighbours, I'm sure, in West Cork are very, very lovely. On the way, we're going to play some Castle and Ray, bit of Prada, brand new tune from Tame Impala as well. We'll get a check on traffic and now we'll allow the ad break. Come on, here we go.
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0: That is, of course, Mr. Harry Styles with American Girls on Cork's Red FM. Good evening. Hello, hello. It is Emer Hallahan in for Stephanie Rainey this evening until 10 o'clock. And I have an absolutely jam-packed show. Of course, I'm going to have my throwback track and I'm going to get you some free food from Dino's Family Chip Shop. And I also have loads of fantastic brand new music. And speaking of brand new music, I've got breaking music news. Breaking news. Mr. Harry Styles, he took to Instagram only 2 hours ago and he has let us all know he is dropping his new single tomorrow and it's going to be called Dance No More. And by the looks of it, from what he has teased on his Instagram, he's going to be dropping a music video with it. This is his latest single from his brand new album, Kiss All The Time, Disco Occasionally. So very excited for that drop. Very excited to see the video as well. So that is dropping tomorrow. Great news. Great news for Harry Styles fans. Now, of course, we cannot speak about Harry Styles without speaking about the boy band he was once in, the iconic One Direction. And this week, I've been doing lots of scrolling, lots of looking, and I was actually looking at an interview with Dani Harmer, who is best known for playing Tracy Beaker. And she was on the Live, Laugh, Luke podcast. And she was discussing her strong feelings about when a band member leaves a band. And she let us in on a bit of insight into when a band member left her favourite band. And I think we can all relate, you know, when Zayn left One Direction back in March of 2015. But this is what she had to say. She's also let us know who her favourite band was.
1: I have never forgiven and will never forgive Robbie Williams for leaving Take That. I detest the man. He ruined my childhood. I can't bear him. He is my mortal enemy and he just doesn't know it. I was the biggest Take That fan. I remember being in the back of my mum's little Citroen car and the news came on the radio. I wept. He's my mortal enemy.
0: I actually... Do you know what? The whole interview made me laugh because she was so deadpan and so serious. But look, if I'm being really honest with you, I could understand where she was coming from. On March 9th, 2004, I was only 6 years old and the absolute shockwaves that went through my household when Brian McFadden left Westlife, it was chaos. It was chaos. I have three older sisters. And I'm telling you now, shockwaves throughout our household. Absolute devastation. And you know what? I actually can confirm I've never had the love for Brian the same since. Isn't it weird? Like these things that happen when you're a child. One Direction, it wasn't as big a deal for me. But when Brian left Westlife, truly shockwaves. Westlife was my entire childhood. That's why I can't wait for their 25th anniversary tour coming to the Three Arena. Literally, the second it was announced, me and my sisters, we were like, we have to go. The nostalgia, the nostalgia. So yeah, let me know. Do you have a boy band like that when either a member left or when they broke up, that it was shockwaves throughout your household? I'd love to know what band it was. Let me know over on WhatsApp, 0868 104 106, and I got to get some more music for you now. I've got Ariana Grande and Bebe Rexha on the way, but coming up first, it's Drake with Passion Fruit on Cork's Red FM.
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That is Ariana Grande with Yes And on Cork's Red FM. Her brand new album, Petal, is set to drop the 31st of July 2026. This is going to be her 8th studio album. That song, Yes And, is from her last album, Eternal Sunshine. And her new project is supposedly about growth, resilience, and a new chapter. Very exciting, very exciting. And of course, her Eternal Sunshine tour kicks off June 6th, 2026. She has sent fans into a frenzy because she put up a video of herself today practicing singing Dangerous Woman. So we're hoping the Eras Tour has really kind of brought a new era into tours, and older music is getting performed as well. So people are hoping and praying that she will be performing her older tracks as well. Right now, though, I've got brand new Irish music for you. This is from Simple Things. It's their latest track, Boston, on Cork's Red FM. It's Sunday afternoon.

0: one though. What was your band? And Sinead got in touch and she said, this actually unlocked a core memory for me. My boy band breakup was when Charlie Simpson left Busted in 2005. I was in a state of mourning and had to take time off school. I was so devastated. That unlocked. I totally forgot about that. And I was like, oh my God, how did I forget this? How did I forget this? Busted. And you know what I went on to think about then? My probably... I think they could have gone serious places if they just stayed together. JLS, guys. JLS. They were... like, remember they had the four different colours, okay? What were they? Red, yellow, green and blue. We all had different coloured hoodies because there was four sisters in my house. So we all had our own colour in the JLS hoodies. Mine was blue with white writing and it said JLS at the front. I thought it was the most fashionable item I could wear. Oh my God, I want a boy band again. Give me a boy band. Now, you know who I've gotten absolutely obsessed with and they're on a bit of a reunion as well. Five. And they are coming to Live at the Marquee. And I'm telling you now, myself and Katie Jane went to see them in the Tree Arena. Outstanding. The dance moves. The vocals. Oh no, they are fabulous. I'm a new fan. I'm only a fan a year, but I do love them. I do love them. I've got more music coming your way. I've got brand new music on the way actually from Mr. Lewis Capaldi. Tate McRae, She's All I Want to Be is up next on Cork's Red FM.
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That is Stay Love on Cork's Red FM. More music now before 8. I've got Calvin Harris and Rihanna on the way after brand new music from June. This is the latest track, Maybe, on Cork's Red FM.

It's a good one. It's a good one. So all you have to do, as soon as I play that throwback track, if you want the Dino's Family Chip Shop voucher, head over to WhatsApp. Let me know the name of the artist, the name of the song, who you are and where you are. And do you know what? Let me know what you're up to. Let me know what you're up to. Go on. I'll tease the throwback track once more. So again, head over to WhatsApp 0868 104 106. Who you are, where you are, name of the artist, name of the song.

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0: That is 54 Ultra. Talk to you on Cork's Red FM. And it is now time for you to win some free food. It is time for my throwback track. If you want to win the Dino's Family Chip Shop voucher, listen up. My throwback track is coming up right now. And all you have to do is head over to WhatsApp. Let me know who you are, where you are, the name of the artist, and the name of the song to 0868 104 106 right now.
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0: My throwback track for this Wednesday, of course, is the Sugar Babes, Round Round. What a classic. What a classic. You were all very hot off the mark, as always. Actually, you always are. You always are. You always know the songs. You're very good. You're very good. But I have to give it to the Beecher family. Susan Beecher, they sent me a fabulous voice note.
1: 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The Beecher family on the way back from their nana's house.
2: It's making mum feel old.
0: I love that you even gave me the year. You know, that has to be rewarded. That has to be the rewarded. So congratulations to the Beecher family. You have won the Dino's family chip chop voucher. And you know what? I love to hear you were at Nana's house. That's what we want to hear. That's what we want to hear. So congratulations to Susan and the gang. I will get that voucher out to ye. And right now, guys, I've got some more great music. I've got Taylor Swift and Kungs on the way. But right now, it is the song that I have on repeat nonstop. It is from the fabulous Somber. This is his latest track, Potential, on Cork's Red FM.

0: Taylor Swift with Elizabeth Taylor on Cork's Red FM. Good evening. How are you? It's Emer in for Steph, and I will be keeping you company until 10 o'clock this evening. Now, Taylor Swift on her website the other night had a bit of a countdown going on. So it was in the background vibe of Toy Story. Now, I am chronically online, so I will give you a synopsis of what this is apparently meaning. So, in her Opalite music video, which we all know, she featured a few guests from the Graham Norton show, including Lewis Capaldi. And apparently, in the background of one of the scenes of the Opalite video, there is the wallpaper that is quite iconic and well known to be in Toy Story. So people are connecting the dots. They could be completely wrong. People being me, by the way. And apparently, rumour has it that possibly Lewis Capaldi, that is, and Taylor Swift may or may not be on the soundtrack for Toy Story 5, which is coming out June 19th, 2026. So look, we're going to have to wait and see. Who knows? This is just the whisperings online. She did put up the countdown and then it disappeared and nothing happened with the countdown. So, watch this space. Watch this space. You never know. She could be popping up on the Toy Story soundtrack for all we know. But if she does, I have proof and evidence that I predicted it from being chronically online. So yay. I can take a gold star for that if it happens. I've got more music coming your way. I've got Irish music on the way from Darren Kiley. I've got a bit of Miley Cyrus in there as well. They're all coming up after Nathan Daw and Joel Corry. 0800 Heaven on Quirks Red FM.
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They're on the way straight after brand new Irish music from the fabulous Darren Kylie. 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

That is Swedish House Mafia, Don't You Worry Child, on Cork's Red FM. Hello, it is Emer in for Steph until 10. I've got more music coming your way right now. I've got the iconic collaboration on the way from Pink Panthers and Zara Larsson. They are coming up straight after brand new Irish music. This is from Solène Lawrence and it is called 17 Tall on Cork's Red FM.

0: The Door on Cork's Red FM. And just before that, it was Olivia Rodrigo's latest track, Drop Dead. Loads of brand new music. And I've got more music coming your way right now. I've got Sonny Federa coming up straight after. Even more brand new music. This is Freya Sky, a silent treatment on Cork's Red FM.
1: You played it cool and I played it dumb. Don't you think I'm a little too young to be messed with like that?

0: Kadira, Think About Us on Cork's Red FM. Good evening. If you are just joining me, it is Emer Hallahan in for Stephanie Rainey tonight until 10 o'clock. And I don't know if you were listening this morning, but I was. And Katie Jane and Vic were chatting about the words that you use instead of bad language. Now, they had some absolutely brilliant bits and pieces sent in. I know there was someone saying, you're such a lemon. Go away, you lemon. I mean, I've never heard that in my life. But we were in the car on the way to school as they were discussing this. And my kids were in the back seat and they were saying, oh, words instead of bad words, Mom. Oh, like bad words, like. And then they went on to say a couple of bad words. And I was like, no. They're not talking about that at all. These are just silly words that people say instead of other silly words. It's all fine. It's all fine. So I had a good laugh to myself, but I had to try to hold it in. And then my older boy goes, oh, Mommy, well, I know what you say instead of bad words. You say jeepers creepers. And I was just like, yep. Yes, I do. Absolutely. So there you go. That was my Wednesday morning. And you know what? We had a great laugh. I have to say we really did. And of course, Red FM Breakfast returns in the morning from 6. And I've got more music coming your way now. I've got brand new music on the way from Dermot Kennedy. That's coming up after a bit of a throwback from Kesha. TikTok plays next on Cork's Red FM.
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1: 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That is The Script with Superheroes. I absolutely love that song. That is it from me, Emer Hallahan. I have spent your Wednesday evening with you. I've been in for Steph, and I will be back chatting to you again, as always, on Saturday mornings. We will be starting the weekend together from 7 a.m. until 9 a.m. So I will catch up with you then. But Miss Sinead Quinlan is on the way right now, and she's got more great music for you. She's got brand new Irish music from Erica Cody. She's got Scissor Sisters and Alex Warren on the way. They're coming up after Haven and Caitlin Aragon. I Run on Cork's Red FM. Have a fantastic evening. I'll chat to you Saturday.
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9: It's Sinead Quinlan clocking on this Wednesday night. We're halfway through the week. Loads of music on the way. Alex Warren's in there. But up first, we have Haven and Caitlin Aragon. Music.

0: Lady Gaga and Doechii with a song called Runway here on Cork's Red FM with me, Sinead Quinlan. I have had a fantastic week this week, right? Like most people in Ireland, a lot of my friends are living over in Australia. Look, it's just the way it is. A lot of them are over there. One of my closest friends ever has been there for a good few years now. And I actually hadn't seen her since January 2025, which is a long time ago, but she's back. She's back. We met up for coffee and our coffee lasted 5 hours. We had a lot to catch up on, you know, but it's so great that she's back. I'm absolutely buzzing. So yeah, unreal. Bella Kay is on the way. We're coming up next. Harry Styles.
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